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3: Well, after a beautiful sunshiny weekend, things are about to change today. The Bureau saying cloudy for our Monday in Ballarat with a high chance of showers, most likely from late morning and afternoon. Still pretty dry out there at this point in time. 10 is our max, one less tomorrow. 9 is the top, 3 the overnight low. Showers forecast for you Tuesday. On Wednesday, finding up but remaining cloudy with a top of 11. Thursday, nice winter's day. A bit of frost, then partly cloudy. Be good to see the sunshine again and a top of 12. Currently in miner's rest, it's a fresh 7.
1: If it's happening in Ballarat, it's on 3BA's Ballarat Today with Brett Mack.
3: You call that a weekend? Really? That was 48 hours? I cannot believe it. Here we are again. Cathud goes a Monday, as they tend to do. It's 5 after 10. This is Brett Mack back in the Ballarat Today hot seat for the next couple of hours this morning and for another week. Hope you did have a great weekend. Hope your footy team got up. Mine didn't again, but hope you enjoyed that beautiful winter sunshine that we saw. Quite lovely, wasn't it? On the show today, going to tell you about Stephen Sondheim's masterpiece, Into the Woods. It's described as Once Upon a Time meets Happily Ever After. Apparently it's a great show. I haven't seen it, but looking forward to getting along. Lead actor Georgie Coghlan. Remember her off the telly? Of course you do. Producer Matthew Henderson. Join me in studio next hour. As does Sam Vutas. He's a Ballarat-based filmmaker. We're going to preview his dark comedy Time Loop movie. I've seen it. It's a ripper. It's called Yesterday Island. It's coming to Ballarat, yep, his hometown, as part of MIFF, the Melbourne International Film Festival. We'll meet Sam after 11 o'clock this morning. And of course, Monday wouldn't be Monday without Mr. Roccacelli, the Deputy Mayor of Golden Point. Today, he thinks the stopping of school class photos is understandable, but he's got a bit of an idea how they might just be able to continue. Mr. Roccacelli, later on this hour. Up next, though, we're going to find out what Respect Round is all about in the Central Highlands Football Netball League. It's happening this Saturday, dropping by from CASA, the Ballarat Centre Against Sexual Assault. It's Katrina Beverlander and Narelle Lynch next.
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2: Good afternoon. Checking your run home from Melbourne on the Westgate Freeway. Looking mainly clear at the moment from the Domain Tunnel through to the Ring Road Greensboro bound. No problems jumping onto the Deer Park Bypass on the Western Freeway. Also looking like a mainly clear run all the way back to Ballarat. 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And that's the latest 3BA traffic.
1: 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When it comes to the greatest music.

0: You know what? That's not really advice to take from REM today. Standing still might get you frostbite with a top of 10 degrees on the grass at the Arch of Victory today. It's Ballarat's own 3BA, and the secret sound in the big show is officially up to $1,140. PT is taking the mickey with this one. Any idea what that is? Check out the guesses all online, 3va.com.au, and it could be you winning $1,000 tomorrow morning.
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Everybody low with a love song that he made. Find the streetlight, steps out of the shade, said something like, "You and me, babe, how about it?" 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
2: Let me tell you a story.
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2: Well, it's about an old person, so it may as well be a man named Jed, but in fact it's a woman. I don't know what her name is, but I was taken by a picture of her in a cinema. There she is in a little twin set and pearls.
1: Mm-hmm.
2: And she's brought a snack into the cinema. Shh, secret.
1: Traveller pie?
2: A giant twin set and pearls.
1: Mm-hmm.
2: And she's brought a snack into the cinema. Shh, secret.
1: Traveller pie?
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1: A great night on the roads. There's no delays or collisions. As we run out of Melbourne, the Westgate Freeway is busy from Grief Parade. Onto the Ring Road is banked up through to the Deer Park Bypass, which is slowing to Hopkins Road on the Western Freeway. Make light work of the heavy loads in the all-new Navara. 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That's the latest 3BA traffic.
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1: Coming up Tuesday when the show returns, I'll catch up with our regional advocate, Stuart Benjamin. 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Stuart will explain. We'll look at Meta's huge push on AI agents. What even is an AI agent? It's Tech Talk with the Net Nerd. We'll say hello to Ballarat Barry Tenor, Jason Wosley. He's inviting you to a very special afternoon of opera and musical theatre. It's called Bravo. And it's funny man Akmal. He's coming to the Hepburn Palais later in the month with his show, My Family and Other Criminals. We'll say good day to him.
0: Ballarat Today. 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

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Come, said the boy. I finally got smarter than Mark Zuckerberg and worked out Facebook. I'm a clever dude, let me tell you. Tuesday, it's a goer party, people. 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
1: G'day, it's Tom Parry with your local news first. As the Victorian election fast approaches, One Nation has confirmed its first batch of candidates. Chris Burson, a Geelong councillor and former bodyguard to Daniel Andrews, will lead the right-wing party's upper house ticket in Western Victoria, while Ricky Lee Terrell, currently their sole representative in state parliament, is recontesting her seat in Northern Victoria. The cold and flu season appears to be taking a toll on the nation's blood supplies, especially types A and O. As such, Lifeblood has put a call out for an extra 4,500 donors to roll up their sleeves in Victoria. Ballarat's Donor Centre this week has 80 appointments available. And Mars Stadium isn't hosting grand finals in the Ballarat Football Netball League this year due to ongoing redevelopment works, with all deciders, including the BFLWs, to instead be played at City Oval. That's the latest in your local news.
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2: Morning, I'm Britt Allen. The Acting Prime Minister has admitted evidence given at a Senate inquiry into proposed gambling advertising reforms yesterday is alarming, but has stopped short of promising to make the new laws any tougher. Sportsbet and Tabcorp are in the hot seat today, with both companies denying allegations they'd entice big bettors to spend more with offers of illicit drugs and alcohol. Behaviour described by Richard Miles as appalling.
3: You know, I found that evidence quite shocking. I want to make clear that from the government's point of view, we've done more in respect of problem gambling than any government has ever done.
2: Meantime, we're being warned of the dangers of placing bets with offshore market prediction platforms. ASIC Commissioner Alan Kirkland says although they may allow you to bid on the outcomes of local Australian events, they're not licensed as financial markets here, meaning local consumers aren't protected.
4: People shouldn't confuse a familiar topic with a safe investment. One of the real risks with prediction markets is that you may be betting against people who have more information than you do, and that can put ordinary consumers at a serious disadvantage.
2: More bird flu cases have been detected overnight near the SA-Vic border, while evidence is pointing towards local transmission of the virus in both silver gulls and greater crested terns. And the Salvation Army says there's an escalating housing crisis across the country. Figures from the Salvos show more than 122,000 Aussies are homeless, with almost 290,000 seeking help over the past year.
0: Metrol. Better service, better advice, better building solutions.
2: Moving on to sport now, and the Blues have confirmed Matt King as their new State of Origin coach. After being an assistant for the last three series, he'll now take over the top job following Laurie Daly's decision to step down.
5: I've had a front row seat the last couple of years with Laurie, 12 months before that with Michael Maguire, and I have a true understanding of what it means to lead this great state of ours, and I can't wait for that opportunity.
2: In AFL, Hawthorn's locked in coach Sam Mitchell for another few years as the side gears up for another finals campaign. He was already on board for 2027, but will now continue to lead until at least the end of the 2030 season. And the Devils have signed another big name with Nigel